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Good morning! 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Magandang umaga po kay Miss Casey ng Strawberry Farms. Magandang morning. Thanks very much for dropping by the radio station. And as well, sa ating mong kaibigan, sa Amianan Balita ngayon and Manila Bulletin, si JJ Landingin. Yeah, pareho kami nakakulay blue. 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Maraming salamat po for tuning in. I'll be back again tomorrow, a Thursday, para po sa Vanguard Balita and your big morning rush. Alright, maraming salamat po. And always remember that life is not always fair. Everybody falls every once in a while, but if ever you do fall down, the next thing to do is get up, brush it off, and move on to better things. For your Big Sound FM and Big Radio, this has been Rico John saying, stick your chest out, keep your head up, because there's always a bright day after. Goodbye, everyone. I love you all, and I'll see you on the wild side. Let me leave you with this big quote for the day. Our big quote for the day comes from Marcus Aurelius. Marcus Aurelius said, the happiness of your life depends on the quality of your thoughts. With that, maraming salamat. Keep it right here on your Big Sound FM and Big Radio, as we give you nothing but the best of the best. Goodbye and God bless. Big Jerry's up next, 11 a.m. to 1 p.m.

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8: 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Yes! 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Yan ng Mahapag, Leyte, listening through Zeno Radio, at nakabuto po sa JBL Party Box dito while nagluluto ng ulam. 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Yan ang Alabanza Meat Store, ang kaibigan. 11:49, we have fiesta na. 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

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We keep you informed and entertained. 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
0: 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Ang lady, beautiful lady, Garcia. 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Ang Rainbow Curtains and General Merchandise. 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Kay Super M, Kuya Rory, and to Wenny. Ganyan din po kay Gary Ganu ng Mountain View. The Talpak Boys, IT Boys, Aki at Postigang ng Mountain View, to Ernesto de la Cruz Gakaw, and of course, ang mga tropa nating Pedea, yan, snappy salute sa tropang Cordillera Drugbusters na nakikinig din. 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I guess that's about it for me. 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We have lots of beautiful music lineup just for you to make you fall in love, mga kaibigan. 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Yeah.

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Or now. 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

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The best mix from the past. You got it all. Or now. 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
1: Bend down, O Lord, and hear our prayer. Let no one end this day without forgiveness. Let us not worry about what is past or what is about to come. Teach us to trust in you, for your plans are for our good, to give us a future and a hope. As we lay our heads to sleep, we find comfort that in you, Lord, our labor is never in vain. And in you, there is no sorrow, but we have overflowing peace, love, joy, and prosperity. In Jesus' name.
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